worth the bowl. She break it down, she take it low. She's fine as hell, she's about the dough. Doing a thing right on the floor. And money, money she making. Look at the way she's shaking. Make you wanna touch her, wanna taste her. Have you lusting for her? Going crazy, face it.

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Sometimes when I close my eyes, 6 months of torture. You sold to some forbidden paradise. I loved you truly.

Some lose all mind and become soul insane. Some lose all soul and become mind intellectual. Some lose both.

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I think. But you never learn that until much later on, I think. But never work for other people. What you do, always remember that the reason that you initially started working was that there was something inside yourself that you felt that if you could manifest it in some way, you would understand more about yourself, how you would coexist with the rest of society. I think it's terribly dangerous for an artist to fulfill other people's expectations. I think they generally produce their worst work when they do that. And if the other thing I would say is that if you feel safe in the area you're working, you're not working in the right area, always go a little further into the water than you feel you're capable of being. Go a little bit out of your depth. And when you don't feel that your feet are quite touching the bottom, you're just about in the right place to be somewhere.

And anyway, see, people have been doing it for centuries. It's just part of that thing. That's how I see it, really.

religious expression, music. In the ancient times in India, all music was expressed in the temples. But then it became something outside the temple. It stopped being something sacred. I think it can be something sacred any place, any time. It doesn't matter where it is, or who's singing, or who's playing, or what. It can be something new.